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1: 20.
0: Power 198, power my arrival. Request an extra patrol. Around 7 o'clock. 20. I'm coming in here. 20.
2: County.
0: Yeah.
2: Got a prowler possible test in progress. 1302 Old Hare Road at the end of Delft Cemetery off Old Hare. Caller security for Vision RV. Guys, that there's two male subjects that came in a gray Cadillac. He doesn't have a description of the males. They believe that they're currently stealing and that they've been stealing from them for several weeks. He said that he is currently armed with an AR, but he hasn't made contact with the subject yet.
0: Careful.
2: 20 of

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0: 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It's been passed on to Whitley County. 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
1: 51.

0: John.
1: Hey, John.
0: Yeah, continuiamo.
1: John, the Hillcrest Nursing Home, 1245 Marathon Reading Card Road, East Wing, room 213, bed B, over a 78-year-old male, advising he's having some pain and pressure in his chest. They're advising irregular heart rate will go slow and then fast and slow again.
0: Joe.
1: Advising he's on oxygen. Great to know where to come.
0: Good.
1: Our number is 4825 4825 times 2023 and 2024.

0: floor, can I tell you?
1: Go ahead.
0: I reported about the party separated. It happened at the Marathon there in Livingston on Main Street. Marty and Amanda Reagan were in the domestic. Male tried to pull the female out of a white vehicle, a white car. Then fled, headed towards Sand Hill. Male last seen wearing a blue sweatshirt and sweatpants. Walking in the same direction. And no weapons.
1: 25. Two males, one, both of them wearing dark clothes. Let's see. Maybe trying to make it back to their vehicle.

0: 21, I got a single vehicle 45 there on Central.
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0: 10-4. It's going to be there at

0: tell me.
1: Possible domestic, Release Market, Smelco, 1508, South Florida Road. So a white Cadillac parked on the side of the store, male and female, inside the vehicle. Children that are arguing at each other. Caller's not sure if it's physical or verbal. She only witnessed verbal. She's going 98, so doesn't have eyes on him anymore.
2: Yeah.

0: 对。
1: 10-4, another 37 still public service with the female victim on this. Now subject's walked away with Marty Reagan, got his OLN. We run the cat here. If it's the one we found, he's the only one showing out of rocks. He's showing negative 29.

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0: Go ahead and get Nick on the list of that vehicle we're out with. I'll hold.
1: 10-4, 20-30.

0: He's supposed to be on Signal 10, unknown weapons. She's going to stand by at the store for you to meet with her. She advised that he just grabbed the car.
1: Right. 10-4, tell her I'll be there in a moment.

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1: Good.
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0: 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I don't know how accurate it is, but it's on this side of dirt road used cars. That helps.
1: Right.
0: The address was 35 Sister Harbor, and it's plotted it elsewhere. I mean, looking on the map, there is a 10 Sister Harbor. I'll try to call them back, get a little bit further.

0: have a map. Our map's got 3424 North Highway, 421. But it's the one on the right, just what?
1: Shed Mary, I'm almost at the car.
2: 81.
3: Also.
2: 97, 20, 30th.

0: 421.
1: Yeah, I guess it'll be here at the intersection of Sister Hall and actually on 421. Firefighters at their lights, huh?
0: Owner's request, Wildcat towing. If you don't care, put hand fleet back top of the list.
2: You still got all holes.
0: Yeah, 10-4.
2: 2039.

Kentucky, R. Robert 9, L. Lincoln 3, North 4. Here, request a warrant for service.

0: record, they're not going to be able to respond. They, there's a 46 that's in between his record service and yours. I'm to you. Good.
1: That's what's going on, because CMA is saying that's what went by. Go ahead and give me that call.

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1: Marty's waiting back to their residence on Sandhill Road, and I'll be out there.

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1: Oh, Susie, off.
0: In and out of Baptist.
1: Oh, 20, Susie.
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1: The emergency, 21 Jackson Church Road. Call us at 3 juveniles, keep the door in on this ring trailers, took a few items. I was on the unit for report. He said he has the kids sitting at a house next door there on the porch. The parents are supposed to be on the way to get the juveniles.
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1: 9821 was.

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0: I'm losing 24. You got 198 out here, bro.
1: 2128.
0: Spoke with the property owners, juveniles, and the brother of the juveniles, who's their guardian at the time. Advised juveniles not to do this again. Also advised the property owner of the CDW, if the brother doesn't hold up on his end of the bargain, brother advised he pay for the door. Next day, 4th and 7th, now, yeah.
1: 21 point.

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0: Got a Kentucky ID card. What do you copy?
1: 10-4. Go ahead with it.
0: Charles 1-3-374-317 out on Laura Lake. This is a 29 check.

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1: Now getting back in car and traffic stop, Louis.
0: 10-4, got a welfare check complaint out on Boland Street, if you can copy.
1: 3-4, here.
0: 10-4, address is 29 Boland Street. He's called in by a neighbor, said that they've not seen him since yesterday. Windows are down on his gray Honda CRV. It's a small white house. Just want somebody to go check on it.

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1: We go with.
0: Mustang vehicle, TN45 of the 1900 block of Willie Cheek Road. It's a Mustang versus a tree. Colors involved, a gun, EMS.
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1: Go ahead.
0: I saw 25 Waterworks Road, all in recovery. There was a name, Martha Williams, stopped at Samantha Lewis during an argument. They declined the EMS request unit.
1: A 42 on him, break for 47, please.
2: Zero Charles 996, Tom Zero Charles 996, break for OL. William 11181852, William 11181852.
1: Yeah.

0: 不过我也不过我也不
1: 过 10-15 has been lodged, right? Good. Can you pull me a case for assault force? Domestic violence, minor injury. That's how water works. It's going to be fairness of breaker up. Yeah, people, looks like it's sitting right across the road from it. Wagers, 10-12 driver set.
0: Hey, man.
1: Driver set is suspended. Go.
0: Hey, boy, is he clear for me?
1: Yeah, he's clear.
2: Hey, camera balls, 10-10.
0: A vehicle's off the roadway. They have beams in route. Other request. I'll be 98.
1: What's yours?
3: London 902, your case number is
1: 291, 281, 28,
3: but... 6-1. 6-1-1. 97,
1: I put that
3: 7-47
1: in the CAD.
3: 10-4, 2201.

0: juvenile complaint, 301 Lillian Lane, apartment 7. Two male juveniles must be in the area, unknown description. They've been knocking on people's doors, running away. Guess they're female juveniles in apartment 7 that they've been trying to harass. Callers requesting ATLA in contact.
1: Yeah.

Good evening. 10-4. You do the same, sir. 22-3.

0: 播给你们听吗？喂，喂，是跟他接的。Charles 13-474-647。
1: Records, she's clear 29.
0: Yeah.

0: point on them. I'm not a Chevron 1110.
1: 2205.
2: Yeah, one. Get a voucher for the female.
1: Just will chalk us up to a nosy neighbor. He's 10-4, and he did appreciate letting those windows down. And all he had to do is knock on the door, he said.
2: 10-4, 2206.

0: LA 51 one. Yeah, I transfer. St. Joe, Maine.
1: Timeout is 2007. The round number is 4826. 48.

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0: Smacking you all aware, we've had times two further calls on these juveniles.

0: 7088.
1: The victim here, the assault, and come see me tomorrow for 29.
2: Right.
1: Yeah. Per the landlord here, that female I ran here is getting a voucher. You trespass her from this property. I've also advised her to the writ of possession. Come back, get her belongings. I'll be 98.
2: 1925.

0: Lewis.
1: Form of a traffic hazard near the intersection of 25W and South Highway 1223. I believe it's going to be on 1223. Also, Jake parked a white Toyota Corolla in the middle of the roadway, turned it off, got out and started walking away toward Riley. Vehicle still in the middle of the roadway, and also Jake was in a gray pullover and jeans.
0: And 4, we're on north. You see Corbin's got a unit maybe closer where that thing gets hit.
1: And 4.
0: Clay 24, one.
2: And 22, 26.

0: wasn't playing out, was it? I-7-9-1-1 standing flight for Indy Miles. 7-0-9-1.
1: Please,

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0: 42 on him.
1: Again.
0: The group I made contact with was the general's complaint and stuff. We're meeting me here at the end of the break. Caller stated that the juveniles went down Bill George, Palm Beach in the area, ATL for a little bit.
1: 10-4-22-3. Unit number 12-23-26.
0: Go ahead.
1: Auburn advised they were 10-6, but all ain't getting up out.
0: Where's Rita? Good. Doing 6 minutes for a caller. Second one. 22.

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0: 497 and Tommy in Breaker Indian Mileage.
1: 2231, go ahead.
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0: Set up national patrols in the area of Lily Lane Community. It's at 10 o'clock for the next week. Rest of these juveniles, fresh from the UTL on Field George, I'll be 98.
1: 22-30.
2: Bill George Road. I about guarantee this is related. Females called in advising her foster child out of control. Caught with a THC vape. Please turn the house apart.
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0: 我说伟哥，
1: This is going to be unrelated to the juvenile complaints. I'm William Lane. Very
2: good.
1: The juvenile was recently placed here in foster care in the last 24 hours. They're going to be en route to come pick him up from the residence, see him placed somewhere else. We'll be 98.
2: 22 for sure.

0: County.
1: To Sweet Hollow Road, Sunset Drive, in that area. Caller's on Fairway Drive, advised she heard what sounded like a car crash, but she can't tell exactly where or what kind of vehicle or anything. Her husband went to go see if he could find it, advised that he'd call back. No further information on it at this time.
2: Tampa, where the husband calls back. I'll be in there.
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1: 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UTL on E45, good night.
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0: 11.5.
1: That's a 600 block of Lily Score Road. I'll be out traffic stop with 47 Nora 3 Young 226. Nora 3 Young 226.
0: 23 is it?

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1: Not able.
0: I'm coming to

0: 14, London.
1: Go ahead, 79, 14. 10, 4. That's real.

0: 42 ones. I'm 98 caller. Did she say that social services could possibly have that male's address that she doesn't know where he lives other than in the curves of 472? Right. I hold it to document the incident with pictures and meet with social services, and maybe social services can do a referral with us or a detective with the sheriff's office. I'll be 98 now.
1: Oh, 312.

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0: I'm going to be around to the Vernon Springs area with SO to attempt to locate, I guess at this point it's just more road rage than snap break.
1: Go ahead.
0: There's a couple got into it at a gas station about 7 or 8 miles down 421, and they're coming back towards town. The red Cobalt, black Mustangs chasing them, supposedly. That's one that got into it with us at the gas station.

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2: Three 19 10 10 10 10 10 10 10 10 10 10 10 10 10 10 10 10 10 10 10 10 10 10 10 10 10 10 10 10 10 10 10 10 10 10 10 10 10 10 10 10 10 10 10 10 10 10 10 10 10 10 10 10 10 10 10 10 10 10 10 10 10 10 10 10 10 10 10 10 10 10 10 10 10 10 10 10 10 10 10 10 10 10 10 10 10 10 10 10 10 10 10 10 10 10 10 10 10 10 10 10 10 10 10 10 10 10 10 10 10 10 10 10 10 10 10 10 10 10 10 10 10 10 10 10 10 10 10 10 10 10 10 10 10 10 10 10 10 10 10 10 10 10 10 10 10 10 10 10 10 10 10 10 10 10 10 10 10 10 10 10 10 10 10 10 10 10 10 10 10 10 10 10 10 10 10 10 10 10 10 10 10 10 10 10 10 10 10

0: Texoma.
1: Okay.
0: Cobalt, out of Greenberg.
1: Okay.
0: Turns out the Mustang he's scared of was his best friend that they went to the gas station together with, but he thought the other people in their Mustang. So as far as I'm concerned, I'm 98. My fork's on fat, and I think there's nobody in 29 as far as the other stuff.
1: Cancel.

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0: I have 4.
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1: 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Signal. 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

0: 1129 with a regular truck stop. All 8, David, 384. I'll be out with him here at Wendy's in South BB. What's up, guys?
1: So,

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0: Barry, 23640447.
1: Rachel Martin, Mount Salem Road, London, 2 4 Sega 12.

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1: Yeah, I'm having enough.
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0: 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Leo?
1: Well, my sister wants to go camping, so my parents took us in our new Nissan Pathfinder through a mountain trail.
0: Thank you, Leo.
1: No, it's not over yet. My brother wants to explore some caves, so we drove up a bunch of steep hills. And then we
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0: 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I'm right down here.
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1: On the 334 Slate Ridge Road, a trailer on the left-hand side with a brown truck in the driveway, approximately 60-year-old female, fallen, unknown injury, restriction right now.
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0: United Station 1, London City Fire and EMS comes in 8909 Wildwood Apartments. 51-year-old male, possible infection.
1: Yes, sir.
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0: Just now.
1: For the 909 Wildwood Apartments. Be for a 51-year-old male. Has an infection on the bottom of his feet. Thinks he's on septic. Said he's running a fever, sweating. Break on him, come. Dispatch time is 103. You're at 1. We're running over 4828, 482 at

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1: One out.
0: We're going to 1508 South Hall Road. It's going to be the Snow
1: Goat.
0: Rudy's Market. 43-year-old male walked in. She's having chest pains. I think she's having a heart attack.
1: Okay.
0: Perfect times.
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0: 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Just be a white hell, spray a few times.
1: Good.
0: Found to 225, en route to 227. Around route number 4831, 4831. Fifteen oh eight South Law Road. It's gonna be Ruby's Market. 43-year-old man walked in about he's having severe chest pains. Like he's having a heart attack, request to be checked out by the pumps. Dispatch down to 224, and route to 227. Your hours 4830, 4830.
1: 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We're on, thanks.
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0: Affirmative. David. Templeton.
1: 37, 600.
2: We'll have a bounty to on him. 46. And 10.
3: Sure, 1.
1: Now moving to the same traffic.
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1: This is negative, I do not.
0: Also, I just had a volunteer fireman pass me headed that way. It's not been upgraded, has it?
1: Not negative. It was given as a 46, but after EMS got on scene, they advised it was a 46.

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1: Go ahead, Mom.
0: I've dispatched you on a CAD. If you're out 10-6, I believe it's going to be a 988. 10-0.

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1: Just Senate transfer, Senate Joe, Joe Mine.
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0: one. I'm 97, but I don't think this is the correct dance stance. Go ahead.
1: 10-4. The report on Rock was at the 69.8, and it was a vehicle versus deer. Go ahead.

0: 276, Lynn.
1: 276.
0: This involving a fire truck that was directed to traffic on this deer rig. So I got both.
1: Ten four, so for an accident, is that 10-4?
0: 10-4.
1: Would you like for me to start you a new CAS for the one you're on now?
0: Yeah, 10-4, and then we'll flip back to the
1: 10-4.

0: 10-4, there was a 45 at the 69.8. A fire truck was involved in a 45 just prior to it, reference to traffic control. I got 276.97.
1: 10-4, I'll be around. Yeah. 6-4-4-1-10-8.

0: Zeeland. Nixon lives here for two. Correction, Tom 9 David 470. Tom 9 David 470.
1: 10-4. Aurora Castle just called in reference to this accident in the fire truck. One patient was transported.
0: 10-4.

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1: And 4, 3, 18.
2: 2, 8, 5, 9, London, so traffic.

0: 1 and 276.
1: Go ahead, Lynn.
0: David's tire will be in or out for that vehicle.
1: Central. 667.
0: 667. 10-4, 10-4, 10-8.

0: 骗人的。
1: Yes.
0: Just this is a vehicle on the 29 Herbal, the highway 1228, small white SUV at the River Hills Cemetery. There's a knowledge man in the vehicle blocking the gates to the cemetery. It's been there for a couple of days. Caller stated nobody's asking to leave yet.
1: Yeah.

0: 6. Go ahead.
1: Somehow or other you flipped cats on me. And I think Mount Vernon PD showed up. I think they're going to investigate the vehicle versus deer.
0: Chant 4.

0: London 276. I still have you on the accident involving the fire truck. I was driving en route to the other accident. He is still headed that way. You advise the city's going to take care of your vehicle versus deer. Is that correct?
1: No. As far as I know, he walked from here up to there to take care.
0: 10-4.

0: Vaughn.
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0: 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So, no, if you need, I might come pick it up then.
1: Ten four. I sent an email out to Fish and Wildlife. I'm trying to get one of them on.

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0: Domestic 118 Waterworks Road. 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
1: Yeah.

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0: in a second. 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
1: There's a 180 that's considered a possible stroke. 102, Nova Lane.
2: Good. Jeremy Ty, A suspended, negative 29, you secure for info?
0: Yeah,
2: I'm trying to protect an order that's not been served. He's the respondent. Olivia Bailey, petitioner.
1: Noah Lane, 102 Noah Lane, apartment 3. It's going to be the first apartment complex on the right-hand side. 91-year-old male sitting in space, not following commands. History of strokes. Right here on number and time.
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0: 零。
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0: 你。
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1: Okay.

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0: 10-4 Alpha, I've got you to CAD. Also, the bear tech has been contacted, and he is en route.
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0: 1141.
1: 1141. That EPO was served or unserved?
0: It's unserved.
1: Since we're showing serve on our end, all units will be 98. Everything checked fine here. They just advised that they've been in the truck. No one's been out of the truck. No one hit the truck.

0: great one.
1: I call him for you.
0: And if you have any advice, I've been to court a couple times over. It's been amended, changed a little bit. Said he was served back in April.
1: I'd show him, I'm serving him, see how he's been on, pulling out the name once.

0: 1 and 667 479. Have a request for a unit to respond to the very end of Pittsburgh School Road to a single wide trailer. A caller advised it would be the on the right. There's supposed to be a male and a female outside. The male is beating the female. The caller's got him to stop hitting her. Both are supposed to be.
1: You and me weren't, so the clear was accepted. I think there's just some kind of broken link between E1s and MCIC.

0: right now.
1: Myself and 6XA, it'll be 98, Fitz Bear. We'll run up to the line there, 7-8.

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0: Okay. Go ahead, Joe, thank you.
1: 856.

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1: This is your traffic's out of Crowell, 67.6 North Pacific.

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1: Being
0: outside, Joe.
1: Being outside.

0: Airport, Airport to the Harbor.
1: Damn you.
2: Go ahead.
1: I'm talking from those 325 was coming on Parkway, Huddle House, my car, and I'll make the model, tag, unknown state, 546-4326, 546-4326, thanks for selling drugs, unknown reason, 88 test provided for the caller, so it's just been changed or disconnected, on callback, go ahead.
2: Beautiful, interrupt.

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0: 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They can contact with the occupants.
1: Yeah.
0: Okay.

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Once you pass the North Upper River Road Cemetery, you should be on your right. You're supposed to be walking the gates to the cemetery. Cemetery is between the North Upper River Road and River Hill Church Road.

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0: Nogrek.
1: 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I'm not 97. I'm still trying to find it. I thought this was the caller.
2: 10-4.

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667. 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She's advised 98. 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

0: cowbell accident. 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Great. This ain't a vehicle. And he has started walking down the back down the tunnel. Ben Allen Reynolds, 10-12 break. Go ahead. He's 5 feet over the embankment. He also asked, he's requested things to come. That's 10-4, go ahead. 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
1: July 10th.

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0: 23 Lundberg, remain number on the score.
1: Yes.
0: John, Tom, 8, Bolt, 0, 4, Edward, Edward, 1, Adam, John, 0, 8, 7, 3, 0, 1. Come back in the last boy, Yoda.
1: 10-1, team. 10 on that.
0: Negative one, and I can't really see it that well for a second yet. The white Toyota Corolla, nobody's in or around it, 3008.98, fire my rifle walking. I'm going to ATL the area for you.
1: 10-4, 927.

0: Grela.
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0: 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You hear me, Jill? I'll be down here.
1: He's going on for anyone.
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0: Can you see if you can get anything back on Kentucky, John 5, 173?
1: You advise John 5, Tom 173.
0: That's 10-4.
1: That's 10-4, I didn't get a return.

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0: One boy, three, Henry boy, 2-8, boy, 4-7, David.

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0: Request unit 1533, Hill Church Road. There's a male and a female showed up there arguing. 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Female's saying to read the unknown weapons card. Didn't want to provide any other info.
1: 10-4, 40 and out.

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0: 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That dispute.
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0: level of information only.
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0: William Wagers, ID online, expired 10/23/25, -29, sex offender compliant, age of victim 12.
1: Okay.

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0: Great believer. She's negative 29. Petitioner on a non-expiring CPO out of Indiana. John Hayden is the respondent. Break. Tensley is a 97. Not other call. The male's sitting on top of the vehicle saying that he's not going anywhere.
1: Tensley. Vehicle sitting right there. I guess he can walk in.
0: They're advising they need some assistance out there when a unit gets a chance.
1: 10-4.
2: 1141, where they need to come out at?
0: It's River Hills Cemetery. It's the 2900 block of Highway 1228. I'll reopen my CAD. If it's between River Hill Church Road and... Stand by, let me find the other road.
2: 10-4, I'll go ahead that way.
0: It's North Upper River Road, how it's marked on the CAD. It may also be marked as Cruise Ferry Road.
2: 10-4.

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1: I copy the second unit. Your radio went 10-1 for the rest.
0: I believe this guy's probably going to be able to make it with me here when I tell him to go off the property and leave because I'm going to turn his vehicle.
1: Copy. 28, you need me to
0: set
1: up?
0: No, I'm inside of here right now. He's outside walking around. I've got a gun blocked in the driveway.
1: Heading
2: out, 10-12. 48, are you at River Hill Church Road?
0: 30-10-9.
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0: Yes, I'm fine.
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3: 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Advised he for around 16 hours now, still breathing. Advised he was pretty sick yesterday. He's a quadriplegic and a nonverbal. Wait for a number time.
1: Copy.
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Lady Helen. 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
2: 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In regards to the 2900 block of Highway 1228. Just wanted to advise, Hensley's called, advised they talked the guy into letting him take the vehicle. They advise no further response is needed.
0: 10-6, 10-6.
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0: 41, I'm 47. That's 179, Paul Edward Henry.
1: He's in on the last three.
0: Paul Edward Henry.
1: Sounds like 85 F-250 canceled. G's used cars and trucks. Boyd County, expired 10 of 2005.
0: Central, it's 179, Paul Edward Henry.

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0: Gaussian, last report. Corbin Maynard, caller's boyfriend, is leaving in her vehicle. Didn't have permission to, possibly headed towards Lucon. Notifying surrounding agencies.
1: Okay.
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0: En route, thank you.
1: 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Yes.
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0: can use in reference to or that has quote remain on appointment.
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and I'm sure you want to... Can you call Animal Control and send them to my location, please? 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
1: This is your person on the 7000 Boulevard Green, outbound road, female in her 40s, wearing a black shirt, red jeans, knocked on a dollar store on Sugar Camp Road. So she was walking toward the dollar store on Highway 30.
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1: 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We're going to 100 Banky Line, 100 Banky Line, and you 10 foreign directions.
0: 10-4.
1: It's going to be the house at the very end of Banky Line. You're going for 81-year-old male, by advice. He's experiencing shortness of breath. He had stents 2 weeks ago. Break for a number and tell. Go ahead. Our number is 4837, dispatch 1058, route 1059.
0: 10-4, thank you,

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0: 10-4-8-5-9, I'm going to put you on this 1046, Mark.
1: Go ahead.
0: So we're on 75 southbound around the 15.4 mile marker. Caller advised there's a vehicle that hydroplaned into the guardrail. It's going to be a gray SUV. I'm not on injuries right now. Go ahead.
1: From 5th Street, Corbin.

0: 我在哪方面？
1: Go ahead. Therefore, really, might as well spoke to the one I call her. They might as well 45 only. Okay.
2: 10-4, is the city en route with, to that as well?
1: They got firing route. They advise that they don't work things on the interstate, so they're not sending any police.
2: 10-4, I thought the city worked. Yeah. Greg's on the interstate, but I'm in route. Dan's in for you. Go ahead. I'm past that 22 southbound, am I closer? We're about the same. Don't worry about it, I'll take care of it. I appreciate you, though.
3: Floyd is getting a vehicle. I'll be 9840. He's going to be standing by. Reference animal control.
4: 10-4-9-8-11-5.
3: 11-41.
4: 11-1.
3: I forgot to add, if you would also put in there, this is, you know, she's been advised. 29 is an EPO. She's not wanting to do them right now.

0: evenings, everyone.
1: Yes.
0: We're with a little black car here, about the 18 southbound. Yeah, with it. Break for Kentucky.
1: Good.
0: Kentucky, Tom Henry, 422. Tom 9 Henry, 422.
1: Stay away near that.
0: It's negative.

0: 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One of these is the missing.
1: That's 10485, Mom.
0: 859-319, can you come help with traffic control?
2: Yeah, 10-4, we just been dealing with vehicle issue.
1: County unit.
0: Now this one just got a flat tire, she's got help.
1: 4687 North US Highway 25, 4687 North US Highway 25, Canyon Park Truck. Back motion detected, no contact key.
0: Okay.
1: Over.
0: Ben. David, up reference, it's still being in the roadway.
1: 10-4.
3: Hey, 59. That 10-45 is relayed from Wheelie Dispatch. They didn't even know there was a second car involved, and they also didn't know there was a car smoking. Good.
0: 10-4. They do have firing routes at 10-4.
3: That's 10-4. I'm by the name because of the vehicle swinging.
0: 10-4, 319, disregard.
4: Ten 3859. I'm trying to get around some traffic here and get down there as quick as I can.
3: Ten 4 10-73. Are you 98 off this MA? Headed to this 45.
4: Where I got her past guardrail there. Her dad's coming to help her change the tire.
3: 10-4.
1: They contacted key holder and got proper code. Request for cancellation.
4: 10-4. You didn't advise this other one's at the 15.4 southbound.
1: That's 10-4.
4: 10-4.
1: What was the address?
5: 31 Laurel Branch Road.

0: an LMFA transport. There's an ambulance just left.
1: 10-4. Wheelie Vice is 45. I'll call in there.
0: Also, the fast lane's going to be shut down. And got one in the roadway, another one's partial.
1: 10-4.

0: 8-5-9 London.
1: Yeah.
0: References being in the roadway and in the curve. Traffic screeching to a halt. Go ahead and get the closest records that can get here the fastest.
1: Thankful.
0: If they can get on 15, come south and see us.
2: And 10-3 London. There's only one vehicle. All the other vehicles, whatever reason, afraid to get back out in traffic.
1: 10-4, so I only need one record.
2: That's 10-4. I just spoke with the driver. He did advise he only had to play and no other vehicles were involved.
1: 10-4. And I've hit me for the white Mercedes, correct?
2: It's going to be a gray standby, just one.

0: One in the 1073 and 859. If you can copy, most towing is in or out from Walmart.
1: 10-4. I copy you.
0: 10-4.

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48. American Distress Service, I'm at. As Health Protective Services being contacted or called out here at all?

0: Don't believe so, but stand by. We'll check the priority, sir.
1: 10-4, let me get the dog to stay away from me. I'm going to go inside here in just a second, just check.
0: 10-4, 1121. 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

0: phone for you.
1: Good.
0: Yeah, I'm not seeing anything here in the prior, so that's going to be a negative on DCB. Temple.
1: 11-4. To advise for animal control, there's dogs now, three dogs that need to look at.
0: 10-4, 11-3.

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0: Would you buy 10, 12, one adult female juvenile?
1: 10-4 being out the domestic violence shelter there in London. Beginning miles will be 155.
0: 10-4, 15-144.
1: It's gonna be 155-44, Harley.

0: go with? Are you going to need somebody that's to get those 2-10-12s and relay them to post 11 units?
1: Things that's taken straight on. You got by yourself down there, or you got somebody?
0: 10-9.
1: You got somebody out with you down there, or you?
0: 10-8 by yourself.
1: Yeah, that's 10-4, 3-12's out with them.

0: 10-7-3-London.
1: Yeah.
0: Hollywood 911, see if they get a report of a 45 at the 11 bound. I just passed one. I don't know if it's any work it or not. It's in 2 minutes.
2: 10-4.
0: In the fast lane, right at the 11.

0: 10th Missouri. They said, not that they're aware of, they do not have a wreck at the 11.
1: In 10-4 they do. It's northbound, just north of the exit. I guess I'm in route.
0: 10-4. Do you know if it's a 45 or a 46?
1: I couldn't tell. I'm at the red light right now. It looks like a 45. There's people walking.
0: 10-4.
2: Signal 6, dispatch for a caller. Ever.
0: I advise that this will work. Do you know what kind of vehicles it is?
1: It looks like a couple SUV. I'm trying to get over there to it.

0: 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Go ahead.
1: 10-4, City Scott. Units are now.
0: 10-4.

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1: We got it figured out here.
4: It's 10-4. I was on the public service. Well, the other one there, they said he was calling in.

0: 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Yes.
1: Glacier, parties in CAD, roadway's clear.
0: Simple.

0: 11-13, Lone.
1: 11-13.
0: He worked for a North Carolina 28.
1: Yes.
0: John Lincoln Lincoln, 7525. John Lincoln Lincoln, 7525. It with it the 34 southbound 75.
1: 51. We on scene. Are they in front or run back?
2: Not sure. They're, they said he passed out in the kitchen. He believes he's going to be in the kitchen there.
1: 10-4.

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0: Station 1135, and you can speak on 10-8 Fall 609 West Bird Street, 609 West Bird Street, 73-year-old female. Fall, think she may have broken her leg. Station 1, London City Fire, and again it's become 10-8, Fall 609 West Bird Street, 73-year-old female, from a standing position, think she may have broken her leg. Dispatch time 1204.
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0: West 3rd Street, 609 West 3rd Street, 73-year-old female, fell from a standing position, thinks she may have broken her leg, history of a high blood pressure, give me a duplex, on the right-hand side, the door is unlocked. Okay. Right clear on number and time. Dispatch 1204, in route 1205, run number 4840, 4840.

0: 4104 Slate Lake Road. 4104 Slate Lake Road. Got a suspicious looking cad. Caller advised there's a field in front of their house with cow pasture. She's advising there's a male that's wearing a blue colored sweatshirt, black shorts and a hat that's been walking in front of their house in the four here in the field back and forth all morning. She did advise it looks like there's something in his hands, but she's unable to tell what it is.
1: Okay.

0: I'm on this traffic stop. I've got EDM tag. I'm trying to get it back. We don't run it as passenger. We run it something else.
1: Go ahead with the tag. You ready now?
0: D. David, Q. Queen, E. Edward, 835.

0: 289. 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It's going to be on a Grand Jeep Cherokee. Do you need any further?
1: Yeah, 10-4. She's got 2027 stickers all over it. Can you put that on a CAD so I can compare the vans? That's what I can't get back.
0: 10-4. I'll put it on the CAD. When you run it, change the top to commemorative. And come back for you.
1: Cancel.
0: Change your year to 2027. This is valid through 3/7/27. 3/7/27.

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1: Good. 10-4,
0: I'm going to put an EPO violation at 133 Gregory Street in Monticello, right?

0: 441.
1: Yeah.
0: I've already talked to him today. There's no ADO or anything keeping him from being at that residence.
2: 10-4. The caller was Sue Ann. And that's what she advised, that he's at that residence. And Corey Campbell is there as well. She advised that there's an EPO against David Sting. He's not supposed to be.
0: And what, can you pull it and see if that's anything to it?
2: 10-4.

standby for extra boy. 75 northbound, around 45.2. 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Qualified to follow the roadway and hit the rumble strips multiple times.

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0: 10-4, I'm unable to find any EPOs against David Mounts.
1: Go ahead.

444. I spoke to the FDA, contacted Social Services, advised that safety fired, and there's no EPO, VBO. He's going to run by and do a status check on the juvenile, and we'll be done. Anything from Social Services prevents them from being there.

0: 11741. In reference to this complying, there's jeans that ripped t-shirt.
1: Denville.
0: It's supposed to be arguing in the roadway. I can't advise if it's physical or not.

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Tracks on my field here.

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0: 6-1 ATM 10A, Wall Lake Road, 23 mile, hospital down there, emergency.
1: Copy, 52.
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0: 52. Caller, about the address of 84 Lake Road for the campground. It's possibly Holiday Campground.
1: Yeah.
0: 37 Sack Public Service, with them getting further. It's supposed to be cabin 19, 19, 23-year-old female, diabetic emergency. Break. Dispatch 1302 and route 1304, run number is 4841-441. Sorry, 2 minutes.
2: Just 10-8 transfer, St. Joe, London, St. Joe, Maine, St. Joe.
0: Times 1305, run number 4842, 4842. 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
1: Good.
0: It's actually Whitley County, and she's on the signal light contact 10-5.

0: Station 1 London City Fire, Clinton 8, 704 Wildwood Apartments, 704 Wildwood Apartment, 704. It's going to be for a 64-year-old male. They advised during the call he was having a seizure, but has now come out of it. Repeating, Station 1 London City Fire, Clinton 8, 704 Wildwood Apartments, 704 Wildwood Apartments, apartment 704. 64-year-old male had a seizure, but has now come out of it. It's time 1307.
1: Copy. Did you off?
2: Hello, did you want one?
0: Did you
2: want? Hold in, off.
0: 704 Wood Apartments, apartment 704. 64-year-old male. During the call, he was having a seizure, but has now come out of it. Break for a number and time.
2: Go ahead.
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1: Yeah.
0: 10-4 line. How'd that registration come back? I'm sorry. I was speaking with the driver and you give it back to me.
1: You're fine. Come back to Ford at 350.
2: Where's
1: to Ricky Westerfield. It was showing active registration. Yes, I'm insured.
0: 10-4. Thank you.

0: 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Breaking side by side as he is awake, going in and out of it. He is the office, repeating. Helicopter Station 1, Lurker SQ Squad, he's first at Fire Department is coming tonight, Wildcat off road park, 7800 North US Highway 25, 50-year-old male, side by side, but he is awake, he's in and out. They're loading. We'll meet at the office. Dispatch time 1323.
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0: 31. 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Are you in court date 20 July 17 or July 31?
1: 51
2: and LAPD. 10-8. It's been a while, Calford Park, San Diego, North US Highway 25. As they meet you at the office with this male subject, 50-year-old Rick wrecked his side by side by the eagle wake.
1: Or a 6-1-1.
2: 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Dispatch 13-3 and 1324.

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0: 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I'll be at it. North or half school, especially.
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0: 1, City Fire from 10-8-100 South Scott Street, Scott Street Apartments, Apartment 121. It's going to be for a 32-year-old female, really bad chest pains, audibly gasping. Repeating, Station 1, London City Fire from 10-8-100 Scott Street, Scott Street Apartments, Apartment 121. 32-year-old female, chest pains, can't take a full breath, female is audibly gasping. Dispatch time 1320 now.
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0: 100 Scott Street, Scott Street Apartments, Apartment 121, 121. You know, for a 32-year-old female, my advice, she's having bad chest pains, can't take a full breath, and you could hear her audibly gasping over the phone. My advice, she was in ER last night. In front of her.
2: Go ahead.
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2: LA, did you want to leave? Moving up, thank you. 1330.

0: 306, how do I get you?
1: Go ahead.
0: X-Hunter's advising, got about a 3-inch black on his head, possible dislocated shoulder.
1: Have they made it out to the office yet, this way?
0: Yeah, they're 10-12 with him.
1: Copy, thank you. About 3 minutes there, it was fun.

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2: Level Green, quarter mile, off 770, the first entrance, Level Green. And also do gray shorts, white yellow socks, stand in the middle of the road. All of our vehicles having to slow down to go around him. He tries to look at our vehicles. Request Jesus. Try to make contact.
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0: Can I?
1: Fire Sanctum 2-2.
2: Well, 37-1, same traffic.
1: Fire Sanctum 2-2.
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1: 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Highway 770, Love's Travel Gas Station. Going for a 47-year-old male, correction, female. Manager, hands were drawn up and she's screaming and crying. I don't know what was going on exactly. I did advise she is on medication, but I don't know what it is. I was coming to the front, break for a number and time.
0: Good.
1: Our number is 4846-486. Dispatch 1356, they're at 1358.

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0: This is Zebra Edwards, H. John, 820.

0: back to a Honda. He fired in 22 or 26 to a Catherine Cohan. Progressive Insurance Club.
1: And further, I'm out with it at Little Rock Creek, McCurry County.
2: Yeah, I'm setting what you want.
1: Go ahead.
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1: Seven Echo Valley, 6 miles from Van Zandt Road, Woodside and House, down a long driveway, silver Chevy track, silver Envoy in the driveway, 59 Alabama, that's 4, break. Dispatch 1427 and route 1428, my number's 4847, 4847.

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1: 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London 10-10. Okay,

0: Well, I just hit off. Caller's here, signal 4, meet 1012 in.
1: 1412. We're coming back to Richard Garland, that's strong, keep restrictions, no priors, no warrants.
0: I mean, I'm with him 4 feet.
1: 10-4, what's your 20?

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0: Kevin. Extra patrol on the area of 1955 Patton Road. Caller stated that a Joni Hinkle, 31-year-old female in red jeans, white shirt, and dark hair, stated she was on the way to come after her and her child to her house from Speedway. The subject does have one active 29.
1: Ten four.

0: Go ahead.
1: I'm going to push on this animal complaint. It's going to be at 221 North Archer Street from Woodbine. Right.
0: Go ahead.
1: Call advisor is an abandoned dog that has been tied up to a tree and neglected at this address. Break for information.

0: iPhone, copy. This female's already contacted Corbin Dispatch, and they advise Animal Control. Animal Control told the female that they're not going to be able to send anybody until tomorrow. And she said that they're not doing their job and somebody needs to go out there. It's an attack.
1: You stand by, I'll take care of it. I'm 44.
2: Other than that, I guess Animal Control will be going tomorrow. Just out of curiosity, what was the neglect again? It just being tied up outside or no food, no water?
1: What, Emma?
0: Signal 6 me, 859.

讲的。Area of Little Green Road, Morris Road, collar 5 male, wearing gray ball shorts and tennis shoes, no t-shirt, just walking in the middle of the road, 5 collar, went to drive around him in the middle, tried to jump out in front of him, he looks to be a younger male, he's walking south on Little Green Road, away from Key Elementary.

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1: Okay. 121 Sunnyside Drive, 121 Sunnyside Drive, alarm off. It's going to be a general Berg, zone 33, in hallway motion, negative contact.

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1: Sean Rott out of Bergen, Kentucky. Garth says you're going to be suspended, no offense record. Negative 29. What's your 20?
2: I'm on West Mount Vernon in Somerset, behind Big S***.
1: Tampa.
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0: 998 from that 1044 citation's issued. You want to copy the 47? I don't know if they ever give it to you.
1: 10-4, go ahead.
0: 981.
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2: On 5 Paris Car Road, Highway 37, still public service. She's trying to get further. The caller's pretty hysterical. 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Typically, run on with them.
1: Hey, up there.
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0: I am now 98, route to the Lee County.
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0: 319. I'm 50 on an accident in Whitley City. Females requesting KSV to work this accident in the parking lot of Kroger.
1: Not 100 London. 7610 97 9 4 9 1 4 4 4 4 4 4 4 4 4 4 4 4 4 4 4 4 4 4 4 4 4 4 4 4 4 4 4 4 4 4 4 4 4 4 4 4 4 4 4 4 4 4 4 4 4 4 4 4 4 4 4 4 4 4 4 4 4 4 4 4 4 4 4 4 4 4 4 4 4 4 4 4 4 4 4 4 4 4 4 4 4 4 4 4 4 4 4 4 4 4 4 4 4 4 4 4 4 4 4 4 4 4 4 4 4 4 4 4 4 4 4 4 4 4 4 4 4 4 4 4 4 4 4 4 4 4 4 4 4 4 4 4 4 4 4 4 4 4 4 4 4 4 4 4 4 4 4 4 4 4 4 4 4 4 4 4 4 4 4 4 4 4 4 4 4 4 4 4 4 4 4 4 4 4 4 4 4 4 4

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1: 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Go for a 67-year-old female. I advised she was shaking and couldn't hardly walk. I checked her sugar. It was 141. Pressure was 91 over 57 laying down. She is a diabetic. It's going to be a single white trailer with a red Hummer and a white SUV in the driveway. Break for number and go.
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0: 45. 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
0: We're on the 300 block of Slate Lake Church Road. Got a cat for a suspicious person. 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They advised the male that may be on signal 10.
1: 10-4.

0: ございます。Sister's gonna come get him. She's in Lacey right now. 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
1: Okay, thank you.
0: That's nice. Getting off of that. HE on level green.
2: Okay.
1: Clear out 1556.

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0: Refusal to leave, 3360 East Highway 552, colored glasses, formula, Molina Honeycutt. Female was supposed to come get her things and then leave. She's now at the residence causing problems, refusing to leave, and in a verbal argument with the homeowner.
1: Sorry. 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
0: That's negative. 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

0: 1110, and I'm pretty close by that. 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
1: Yeah, well, thank you.
0: Eleven 41, show me route for that refusal, please.
1: Sure.

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0: if anyone you're going to, 367 Dawson Road.
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0: Dawson Road, 79-year-old female. She feels weak, blockheaded. So like she's out, supposed to be checked out. Supposed to be a brick house on the right. Quick times. It's been 1644, around 1644. Our number's 48 14851.

39691. 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Yeah, 406-479-409, 406-479-409.

0: 9916. Coming back to Darian Kitchener, Somerset. Driver's side is going to be enforced, no restrictions, negative 29, go ahead.
1: 10-4 will be 10-6 citation.
0: 10. What's your 20?
1: Math of pit memory on Lake Cumberland.

0: they doing?
1: She has established residency, but she is sort of leaving voluntarily at this time. I've advised them of the eviction process. I'm going to stay on scene for approximately 10 more minutes to let her collect the rest of her stuff.
0: Okay,
1: sir.
0: Sure,

0: Yeah, so.
1: Beach Street. It's going to be a burglary in progress. Our advisor, neighbor had called her and told her that her house was currently being broken into. The neighbor's camera picked up the subjects making entry into the home. The caller wasn't there for answering. How many and genders? 84.

0: copy, go ahead.
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0: 1137, won't it?
1: 1237, go.
0: Self left away, being right to Big Street.
1: And four, are you all close, or do you want me to see if Corbin PD can send you it too?
0: Signal 1, have a good night.

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1: No.
0: 1045, around 312 Hicks Lane. Just a maroon Honda versus a gray Jeep Patriot. Go.
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0: Just don't tell it.

0: Highway 25 and South Junction Junction there. Received a caller. Was she seen her ex-husband there, and she has an EPL on that hasn't been served. And then a black Honda Civic. She advised he was heading north on 25 towards London there.
1: Okay, well.

0: 11-3-5-1. 11-3. 97,
1: you're on Peachtree. Can you see where I'm at on the map there?
0: Yeah, 10-4. It looks like according to your ABL here, you need to flip 180 and go down the road to your left there.
1: Okay, I'm on Pine Drive right now. I'm turning around.

Mike Knox County. 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
1: Oh, 45.
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1: 17, 17.

0: 11 35, wasn't it? Work for an OLN, if you would, please. I think this is a lady that owns the property and the people that already left.
1: Run on OLN,
0: 956-05-136.
1: You'll have to 10-9 at Keto.
0: Yeah, let me go back to my car.

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0: My body cam's 10-7, 37, still got his on. Just advising you for a kid.
2: 10-4-17-20.
0: 11-41. Generally Shackleford, 202 B Street. Kelly Enforcement, negative 4-0.

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0: I want to be 98 out here, break.
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0: I advise both parties of the eviction process. This female is going to be coming down to the office for 29, so 98.
1: 28, 17, 20.

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0: Show me a bunch of juveniles. We're 10, 12 of them out here that was inside that residence. They thought it was abandoned. We're going to be recovering a weed eater, 35. You copy that?
1: 10-4. She said if you just put that weed eater back on the porch like that, she'd be fine with that.

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0: coming.
1: Good.
0: Area 4202 Rough Creek Road. Caller's calling in reference to the entrance of Stamford Cemetery, which is supposed to be across the road from this residence, so that there's a white SUV and a white car that's just pulled up blocking the entrance. The white SUV's been there for a while. White car just pulled up. She said she can't get up there till we eat her mom.
2: We are going to be clear seeing in Rough St. Joe's.
1: In Rough St. Joe's 28.

0: New Orleans. 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Also, we recovered a weed area out here. A bunch of juvenile photos and banner residents. We returned that to the homeowner. Everything 10-4-9-8. Pull over, 10-1.
1: No.
0: 9798, you yelling at Sky 25 traffic, I'll be here in traffic.
1: 17-30.

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1: Go ahead.
0: 75 northbound, 10 mile marker. 75 northbound, 10 mile marker. 1046. Come in on I-11 in Willie County. Attempting to make contact 122. Here's closest unit.

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0: 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We need the cemetery. I'm 98.
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0: 10-4, Willie called back and advised. It is now at the 18, not the 10, northbound. I also advised the kids are out of the vehicle, but Mel is still entrapped. They stated that he's turning blue. Yeah.
1: 10-4, EMS.
0: EMS and fire's in route.
1: 10-4, Mesa 29.

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I don't know if you're familiar with that

0: paramedics, they advise they've got a fire unit on scene. They advise it's going to be more around the 17-mile marker. Advise there's three patients. Advise one was ejected. I also advise that the vehicle is on its top in the emergency lane. The roadway is not blocked. Good.
1: Can you pull me to 18 South Center?
0: 10-4.

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0: evening.
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1: That's 10-4, got him.
0: Paul, Victor, 808.
1: 10-4, break.
0: Go ahead.
1: 10-4. Do you want next on list, or does the owner have a request? Do we know?
0: Next on the list.
1: 10-4. What's your exact 20?
0: It's north of that cutoff. McCoy's talking about.
1: 10-4. Looks like the 17.6, 17.7.

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2: 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Make sure you got one.
0: Tempo.
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1: Good.
0: 10-8.
1: 10-4, I got two crown tips. I'll text you. One of them's a drug tip, and the other one's a guy that's at Grove Marina up because he's seen an ICE vehicle and it didn't have a plate on it.
0: 10-4.
1: Put you on drug tip first. It's in Stearns, is where it says.

0: 朋友。
1: Domestic 16 Park Trailer Park. 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She's disconnected on me before I can ask any further. 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

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10-4, 10-4, 10-4, 10-4, 10-4, 10-4, 10-4, 10-4, 10-4, 10-4, 10-4, 10-4, 10-4, 10-4, 10-4, 10-4, 10-4, 10-4, 10-4, 10-4, 10-4, 10-4, 10-4, 10-4, 10-4, 10-4, 10-4, 10-4, 10-4, 10-4, 10-4, 10-4, 10-4, 10-4, 10-4, 10-4, 10-4, 10-4, 10-4, 10-4, 10-4, 10-4, 10-4
Well, I'm in the 728.

0: Walter. You want to... Virginia, that was awesome. Frank, 8-8-3-3-8-4.
1: Domestic.
2: 37-18. 10-4. Skyler Hall. Bomb CDL status shown valid. Negative 29. Good.
0: 10-4.
3: Show was 10-8 transfer from St. Joe, St. Joe, Maine.
1: Our number is 4852-4852, come out St. Joe. Thank you,
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0: 720 on.
1: Yes.
0: Can you correct your name and date of birth?
1: You're right with it.
0: Seth Baker, 1224 of 1999.
2: Stand for Brick.
0: Go ahead.
2: Danny Sullivan is in route for the tow.
0: Well, see if you can find a OL for him, please.
2: 10-4.

0: 45 or you too.
1: Yeah, I'm 10-4.
0: 10-4, 18-6. He's going to be out of Williamsburg. Driver's side is going to be infiltrative corrective lenses, negative 29. Go. Okay, go ahead with the helicopter, please. Tim Moore is going to be Edward 0, 6464668. I'll put it in the gun.

0: Cooper.
1: Yeah.
0: It's gonna be Baker versus Ditch. Right.
1: Yes.
0: Well, I understand Mr. Baker and his juvenile child being transported to the arena Corbett to get flown out. I'm not sure if they're going to UK or UT.
1: 10-4. Do we have a name for the juvenile?

0: 7 McClurbridge Road, 144 McClurbridge Road, in a domestic. Took me up Preston Price versus Chet Price, father and son. The caller was 345, they were fighting. It's been physical. I declined EMS, I'm not on with him.
1: Yeah.

11:45. 45. That man was 98 third mile arrival, off the female. She got a hurt hand, she can climb EMS first. She can come up signal 400 a little bit when she gets the vehicle for an EPO. Probably 98 for now.

0: it's only 8 miles. I was 10-6 trying to make contact with the fiance. Right.
1: Good.
0: I wasn't able to get pictures yet. He's docking on there, the wrecker's already hooked to it and moving the vehicle and everything. Supplies. I'd love to get pictures.
2: Please
3: signal 6 dispatch.
2: King, can you call him? I'm running 6.
0: Yeah, 10-4.

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2: Copy, 49. Yeah.
1: Dan, if you need to stand by and wait on us, that's fine.
0: Yeah, I'll let y'all get caught up.
1: Also, 1181 and myself, 37.97 on McClear Bridge.
0: 10-4, 37-18,

0: Scotland. Hey, Ralph.
1: Taxi 1 Taylor Bridge Road, 1361 Taylor Bridge Road, are you 10-4 in directions?
0: Is that out 363?
1: Yeah, or you'll go out 363, make a left on the Taylor Bridge Road. You'll follow it down. There'll be a trailer park off to your left there. You'll stay straight on the turnoff there. And it's going to be a single trailer next to the trailer park. So the black Ford Fusion or a Camaro will be in the driveway, Bray.
0: Good.
1: It's going to be a 47-year-old male. He had originally texted the caller, advised to call 911 for him. He's got some chest pain, and he is a heart patient. Break for a number 10.
0: Good.
1: My number is 453-4853, dispatch 1832 and route 1834.
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1: Can you get hold of the CDW's office?
2: 10-41, we've got to stand with them.
1: Yeah, just let me know, I'll call over.
2: 10-41.

0: 2 on that note that my camera, in-car camera, has been doing an update or checking the disc since I came 10-8. And it states that it may take 40 minutes longer. It is not operational, however my body camera is. But
1: 10-4. Reminded that the other day, do not touch your car because it will restart the whole thing. It takes like 45 minutes or an hour, is what Skyler told me.
0: Yeah, I did that just before I left a week ago. Vacation too, so I don't know why it keeps taking the day.
1: Well, 45 minutes or so the other day when it did it.
2: $122 on the knockout. 570 is just about them whenever it finishes doing what it's doing.

0: 4.
1: I'm actually 421.
0: Sorry for 47.
1: Victor, 6 Victor.
0: 38 now.

0: 对。
1: 江阴。
2: 六。
0: 哦，这三十分。
2: Okay.
0: 49 goes.

0: Place in 111 on arrest. He's quite a bad sergeant. He's contained.
1: Good. 1046-7664 East Wall Road, 7664 East Wall Road, and 2 car 46, Benjamin Trapman. So far, one patient.
2: LA 15 LA 50 7664 East Wall Road 1141.
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2: 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Thank you.

0: 11-1-1-1. Myself and Carter 7's going 98, Bert. Nothing physical out here, just a unruly tubing off. We've spoke with the CDW. They're advising that he'd probably be a pretty good fit for the Challenge Academy. Dad's going to address that tomorrow, see if he can't get him in there. Or out here for now.
1: Yeah,

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0: Clear out 346.

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1: Okay, 49.
0: We made contact with this residence. Called some mail up, hit it in and called for an ambulance. 98 Signal 8.
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0: 11-45-1. I spoke to the grandmother of the child there, Bert.
2: Good.
0: She's advising that when the injured of the child off 3 or 4 days ago and hadn't returned, she's going to get over for the next day and contact Child Protective Services, probably 98 for now.
2: 10-4-1853.

0: saving 28 on her.
1: Okay.
0: I wasn't able to get a statement from the operator, either one. If you can find out whether him, he's getting flown to, I appreciate it.
1: 10-4, I called Willie. They advised that they didn't know where they were getting flown to, and that they would call back. They have an update. I'll call them and see if they go further.
0: 8-4.

任重演。Really advised, they're still trying to get the patient stable, and they won't know where they're going until they've lifted off your entrance.

0: Major
1: 457, PNS unit en route East 80. You're going to have a total of four patients, one adult male and his three children, ages 3, 7, and 2, 3, and 7, I believe. Great. No visible injuries. They're one of the three juveniles checked out, transported. Males complaining of chest pain and shoulder pain in both shoulders. Has a small laceration on his right arm.
0: Okay, thank you.

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0: No, no, da igual. Tien, tien, signal one, integrity.
1: Tien, four, you two.
2: I'm on time.
1: Yeah, you know.

0: definitely.
1: LA 49.
2: Here it is.
1: Can you respond to this 46?
0: Sure.
2: What is the station? Sargon, UK. Massive, massive, all stable. Good.
0: Or I can see up there and see if I can get from the operator.

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0: Paying route to your 46 out on East Laurel Road.
1: This weekend we're responsible for calls that his family down there on have. That's 10-4. I've recontacted your caller as well.
0: Unit 147, Boy 9, Edward 414, Boy 9, Edward 414, break.
1: Yep.
0: Answer the caller's request, 397, break 3.
1: Yep.
0: Yep. King 4, Nora 971. That's also going to be Hensley's owner's request, 97.

0: Go ahead. Do you want any holds on either of these two vehicles?
1: Negative.

0: LA, did you London?
1: Well, I spoke to the hospital's PD. They advise that whenever they get the statement, they'll call post and advise what he said.
2: Painful.

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1: Recording.
0: Dancing.
1: Thirteen, London, show me 98.

Exactly. Okay, you respond to the Whitley County Detention Center. Right. They've got PD out there. There was a female who was booked on the 28th of April and went to a guard by she was raped on a road out in the county. It's not in the county. She's just reported today.

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1: Nice,
2: that was like.

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1: 38, UTO, Mr. Cooper.

0: recording it. 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
0: Have you got us running? 49, I walked over here. Repeat your last. Have you drawn a red number yet, Chris? 50 drew two red numbers. I can draw you a red number for you. 10-4, we're transporting two as well. Draw two red numbers. 10-4, your first one's 4857, 4857. Second one will be 4858, 4858. 10-4.

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2: Signaling.

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1: 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Copy.

0: うございます。
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2: あ。
3: Hello, is it Peter?
4: Just enough.
3: Jennifer, in route Cherry Avenue. It's going to be 340 Cherry Avenue. Approximate location. Caller says that he's on foot,
2: yes.
3: Standing outside of Wings of Gospel Church. Couldn't provide an address. He'll be in a long sleeve shirt and black shorts. Should be watching for you. 53-year-old male. Advise he's dehydrated. Break for number time.
5: Hold on.
3: Room number 4859 489 1951 and 1953. 10-4, thank you, Lana.

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0: Not fine, he's very fast.

0: 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Around at St. Joe.
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